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I take one look at you, you're taking me out.

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2: Baby, won't you stay for a minute? Stay for the pain. Dance on the fire. Drowning in the rain.
0: Leonie und Callum Scott. Stay.

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